0: 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Not many people in the global south, especially in Africa, know that China was a semi-colony. And the Bund, in fact, was the heartbeat of that colonial process. All the buildings you see here used to be foreign banks, used to be shipping firms, used to be customs held in the ownership of the British, the French, Americans, Japanese.
1: 在19世纪到20世纪初，你可以看到西方殖民者非常觊觎中国这块土地，是因为像中国它第一有大量的棉花和矿产的资源，第二呢，也是因为中国有庞大的这个商品倾销的这个市场，最后是因为这个中国我们在东亚的一个重要的战略地位，那么掌握了中国就可以控制，可以辐射整个亚洲。
0: I initially was concerned, like, why would they keep these buildings? But I think it's because they want to know where they came from. They don't want to forget what they called the century of humiliation that happened in the 1800s. And as you can see, like, all of these buildings are reclaimed with the flag of China, the flag that represents the alliance of workers, peasants, some petit bourgeois, and the various forces that rallied around the Communist Party of China.

0: 2025全球南方学术论坛。
1: 你好。
2: 尊敬的各位领导、嘉宾、海内外学界同仁们。
3: And explore its profound legacy in our present and our future. We're delighted to announce that we have over 200 participants, 62 of which will be speaking on the stage today.
4: I think one of the really important things of the last few years, especially in 2023, is when we heard our president Xi Jinping declare that China is a global South country, has always been a part of the global South, and will always be of the global South. And I think it's a very important political orientation to describe where the country is today. And for this reason, I think having these academic moments where we can exchange with different people, hundreds of people from dozens of countries, from Latin America, Asia, and Africa, to discuss the most pressing issues of our day, but also our historical traditions. This relationship is not just something of now. We come out of the liberation struggles, the struggles for independence, and anti-colonial struggles of the last century together.
5: I've been interested in the Global South for a very long time. Initially, I thought that the term the Third World was much more strong and attractive. It was a political term in the 1950s, 60s, and 70s.But it really died in the 1980s, and then for about almost four decades, the people of Asia, Africa, Latin America didn't really have a compelling sense of themselves. They were all looking northward.
6: En esta construcción, nuestro desafío o nuestra pregunta urgente que nos tenemos que hacer desde los pueblos del sur globales, ¿quiénes son nuestros aliados?Para consolidar una perspectiva del subglobal, ¿no?
7: Aliados?
8: Sim.
7: O mais aliado é a Alemanha. 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
10: Y yo creo que Brasil tendría que ser una...

0: is hard to distinguish between fascism and colonialism. For after all, the suppression of sovereignty and dignity is the essence of colonialism.
1: 在全球南方走群众路线，建统一战线，才能突破各种

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1: In spite of diversity that exists among its participants, let this conference be a great success. What harm is in diversity when there is unity and desire?This conference is not to oppose each other. It is a conference of brotherhood.
2: Yeah, I mean, you know, it's interesting because we are tempted always to go back to Bandung. Bandung was really important. And when we look back at it, the amazing thing is that it happened. And at Bandung, they talked without bitterness. They talked about making a new world, a world without racism. You know, they called it racialism in Bandung. There was no bitterness. And they talked about the importance of democratizing political and economic power. But the spirit of Bandung is important. And the spirit is very simple.We want to democratize the economy. You know, we want to have, let's say, regional economies, regional currencies. We don't want to be reliant on the United States to dictate the terms through finance, or we don't want to have to go to the International Monetary Fund and beg them to help us. You know, maybe we want our neighbors to help us. We want to use trade as a way to build peace across national boundaries and so on.
3: A nivel de la región...de nuestra América latinoamericana, caribeña, hemos tenido algunos momentos de cercanía donde podemos pensar que el espíritu que se construyó en Bandung para el sur global de alguna manera tuvo sus expresiones en estos momentos. 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
6: And it's one of the smallest thefts of the 21st century today. Because even all of us, right, we produce that data freely. But we don't know that it has value. And we've been able to be convinced that the data has no value when it actually has value. We start demanding that we must control how our data is extracted.Where it is located and who is going to benefit from it.
7: Another important lesson from China is there are things that we really have to think quickly about is technological and digital sovereignty. If we're not able to even own the cables that share the information, we won't be able to do the most basic forms of industrialization and coordinate it across the continent. We need...Resource sovereignty is the biggest thing on the continent. As you know, Africa has some of the richest resources, but we don't have enough ownership and control.
8: 对于我们来讲，中国的乡村振兴的经验，是一个特别重要的中国式现代化的故事。因为中国也面临着和全球南方一样的困境，这个困境就是 城乡发展的不平衡和东部和西部发展的不平衡的问题。

0: PR del trabajo en todo el sur global.
1: So I think there are many lessons to learn, but one of them that actually isn't a Chinese lesson, but is a decolonization lesson, is we need to think about creating alternative platforms based on South-South cooperation. I know this is, everyone is talking about this, but honestly, it's the only way to go because part of China's process and its history of reclaiming its own sovereignty was the fact that it had to build up forms of self-reliance.
2: Cosas que nos enriquezcan como sociedades sin copiar unos de los otros porque somos muy diferentes, tenemos miradas muy distintas del mundo y culturas políticas y en general distintas también.

0: 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Ya volvemos.
1: We're worried at the moment in the UK about the Falklands. And your friend Javier Milei has said that he's going to make a statement, I think, tomorrow night about the Falkland Islands. The US has always been neutral on this issue, but would you come to the aid of the UK?
2: Are you saying they want to claim the Falklands?
1: Yeah.
2: Well, look, I was there when they had the first war. That was a long time ago, and I watched it so carefully. And you comported yourselves very well. You took it back pretty strongly. But it's a long way away. That's a big trip. It's a long way. So your country's not doing well.